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Come on, I can wait all night. What's it gonna be, boy? Yes or no? What's it gonna be, boy? Yes or...

0: Nostalgie.
1: We are music.
2: I'm too sexy for my love. Too sexy for my love. Love's going to leave me.